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Wednesday night. Hey, it's Party Marty. What are you doing for the 4th of July? Well, you could join the Kiawah Island 4th of July celebration starting at 5:45 with a parade, followed by a festival at night here on Park from 6 to 9 p.m. featuring music, a watermelon eating contest, and fireworks.

0: The USA turns 250 this year, and the story of freedom runs right through the Lowcountry. In 1776, patriots at Fort Sullivan stood their ground. 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

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Hey, it's Party Marty. It is summertime in the low country, y'all. If you're outside, stay cool and hydrated. We're seeing highs in the upper 90s and heat index is over 100. 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

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It was a little cooler today, sunny and 86, 71 overnight, sunny and 90 tomorrow and Friday to kick off the weekend, and looks like a great summer weekend ahead with sunny skies and upper 90s. Your next tide's a low tide at 11:22 tonight. 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

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Mix 95.9 is live. We're local because we love you, Low Country. Hey, it's Party Marty, two girls and a guy featuring Tanya, Brooke, and Jay. They're back bright and early tomorrow morning. I'll talk to you tomorrow night at 7. Make tomorrow a great day, will you? And thank you for listening.

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0: USA turns 250 this year, and the story of freedom runs right through the Lowcountry. In 1776, patriots at Fort Sullivan stood their ground. Palmetto logs absorbed the fire. 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
1: I got a DM from Stephanie and she needs some relationship advice or dating advice.
2: Okay, she's come to the right place
1: then. She sure did. Yes.
3: We dated.
1: Well, we started, you know, we were back and forth and she's like, I just need some advice. Like, I'm single. I really want to meet somebody. Do you know anybody out there? Mm-hmm. Right? Okay. And I was like, well, I mean, I do have a pretty successful setup rate, Stephen and Heather. It's really only been one person that I've ever set up.
2: Yeah, but you're 100%.
1: 100%.
3: 100.
2: They're like
3: so happy.
1: So happy, so good. Yeah. I want to say they're like 8 months in now, 7 months in. Like, I nailed it, okay? So I was like, girl, I got you. Let me see what I could do. Here's her problem, though. I asked her a little bit about herself. She said she's 40.
2: Okay.
1: She's a single mom. Her son is 13.
3: Mm-hmm.
1: She works a full-time job. She does have a side hustle as well, so she's got like some more income. I didn't really ask what she was doing or something. Maybe it's like MLM or something.
2: She's a professional woman with dreams and aspirations and all that. Okay.
1: And she was like, I really want to meet somebody. Like, I'm ready to have a partner. And she goes, but I think I figured out why I was single.
2: Mm.
1: And I said, well, what do you think it is? And she said, because I'm tired. said, explain. Like, go
2: Yeah,
1: deeper.
2: It turns out just vegging out on the couch at the end of a long day in front of the TV.
3: That's not gonna
2: It's hard to meet somebody that way.
1: Yeah, but she was like, I really would love to have a partner. I just don't want to do the dating part. I know that's not really possible, but is it?
4: So she wants to just fast forward into the relationship and not do the in-between.
1: I was like, but that's the fun part. Like, dating is fun. That's when you get to meet people. And she's like, I don't care about butterflies. Like, I don't care about all of the,
2: She's 40
1: you know,
2: years old. She's had that.
1: She's ready to just get into the like nuzzle in phase, right? Mm-hmm. Right? Not the, I always loved dating. Like, you know that, Tanya.
4: Yes.
1: I loved the experience of dating. I miss it. I wish you could date while you're married, but like not actually date.
2: Right.
1: But like, I loved the process of going on dates. I loved meeting new people. That's why I have so many friends that are strangers at bars all the time, because it's
2: That's how you're feeling that?
1: Yeah, that's how I feel that
2: You
1: void.
2: Know, I've never thought of that before. That makes so much sense.
1: Yeah.
2: Oh my gosh.
1: It's the void so that I can still be committed and love my husband while making best friends along the way.
4: Right.
1: It's that same sort of process. So for me, it's very hard to understand people that don't want to do that.
2: Yeah.
1: And that would just rather fast forward to this part of it, like where you find the
2: That's how I was. I mean, I married my high school sweetheart because, you know, like, oh, you meet new people. And I was like, this one, I'll take this one.
1: Yep, that's perfect.
2: And you're like, but all the ups and downs and the people that you learn to love and learn, want this one right here. Thank you.
4: And when you know, you know, but I get it. At 40 years old, she's done so much. She's been so many places. She has a job, a side hustle. She has a kid.
1: Yep.
4: She's tired.
2: She doesn't want the fantasy. She wants the reality.
4: Right. She needs Mr. Right now.
1: She does. But is that a possibility for everybody out there dating in the Lowcountry? 843-375-0959. Is that really an option? Are there ways to make that happen without doing the extensive dating process?
4: I think so. But the only thing you need to tell her for right now, for 1 month, like you did 30 dates in 30 days, for 1 month, she needs to be unexhausted, get some B12 or something.
1: Right.
2: Put that side hustle on hold.
1: And get active.
4: Yeah. Exactly, and be active for 30 days and see what she gets. And then she could go back into hiding.
1: Right.
4: You know, I get that she's tired, but
2: she's
4: got
2: to throw out that net.
4: Yeah. Do it for 30 days. It might happen on the first date.
1: Right.
4: It might happen on the 10th day. It might happen on the 30th day. She will be exhausted by the 30th day.
1: For real.
4: But she has to do it. I think it's possible.
1: I do too. I mean, I think she has to get out there. That's number one. Like, you have to be out and make yourself available.
2: You have to make yourself known for sure.
1: Right. Like,
2: nobody's going to wander into your house, hopefully. It's not going to turn out well,
1: Let's date.
4: But my next question is, when she goes on these dates, because, you know, you do like little small talk and cutesy.
1: And it seems like that's not what she wants.
4: Right. Should she be upfront about what she's looking for?
1: Right.
4: That's the question.
1: Like, I'm ready to get married. I'm ready to, well, I don't even know that marriage is her thing. I think she just wants to be in a
4: relationship.
1: In comfortable, right?
4: Right.
1: Yeah. With a partner, but in, get yourself a best friend, girl. That's what you need to do.
2: I don't know. I think this can be done. I think we, you know, you got to have a plan.
4: Absolutely.
2: But I think if we help her come up with a plan, I think this is actually doable.
1: We did get a message from Sarah, and I don't want to discourage Stephanie. She said, I'm 50 years old. I've been single for years and years. You're in Charleston. I've done all the dating apps. It's absolutely awful. I wish her the best of luck, but it's not good out there.
2: Oof.
1: I hope we can find a better solution for Stephanie and even Sarah, maybe.
2: Yeah.
1: Let's try to do that. 843-375-0959. It is time to move the party outside. 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

0: 9.
1: Stephanie reached out. She is single. She's 40 years old, a mom of her 13-year-old son. She said she works full-time and has a side hustle, and ultimately, she's tired.
2: Right.
1: She is looking for a partner. She would love to find love. Like, she's at that point where she's ready to, you know, settle back into a relationship. She's had relationships in the past. It's not like she's not that kind of a girl, but she was just like, I just don't want to date. Like, and not even that I don't want to meet people or get to know them, right. But like, I just don't like the whole process of let's go sit down at dinner. How are you? I'm good. How are you? What are your favorite colors?
0: Like, cut all that out.
1: Yeah. She's like, I just want to get to the meat and potatoes of a relationship. I don't need the appetizer and the, you know,
2: the butterflies,
1: bouche.
2: The right. Puppy love, all
1: exactly.
2: That stuff.
1: Exactly. She's like, I want stability.
0: Yeah. I love the fact that she's being totally honest about it.
1: Mm-hmm.
0: I love that. Now, will she find that? That's kind of difficult, but I think it's possible. I don't think it's impossible.
1: Right.
0: But she has to put herself out there for at least a month to get that done. I get that she's tired. I understand. But she has got to be out there for it to even slightly happen for her.
1: Right. We did get a text message that said... Girls say.
0: I knew you were laughing at that one.
1: I just deleted my dating apps last week. I just want someone to help me pay the mortgage and kill the palmetto bugs. Is that too much to ask for? Y'all are on one today.
2: I think this is possible. Now, again, I haven't been in the dating world since I was in high school, but right. I think as long as you set your sights correctly... And it sounds like she didn't say words like rich. She didn't say words right. Like has to look like a supermodel. She didn't say things like, I want a 20-something. If you are looking for, and I hate to be sexist about this, but if you are looking for a man and a man who's 40-ish around there, I think this is completely doable because I think we are very pragmatic as a species, as a race, as being a middle-aged man myself.
0: Right.
2: That if you come at it like, you know, on those dating apps, which first of all, you've got to, at the very least, you've got to do that.
1: Yeah.
2: Because again, they're not going to show up in your house. And if they do, that's a bad sign. You don't want that.
1: Yeah, that's not who you want.
2: Yeah. So get on the apps and just say very plainly, look, this is what I'm looking for. Like I said, somebody who's going to share the mortgage. You know, we have to have chemistry. It has to be love there, but I don't need the BS. I don't need the fantasy.
1: Yeah.
2: I want to get as quickly as possible to real life. And these are my expectations. Then I think it's completely doable.
1: I think on paper it sounds good. Like, yes. Absolutely.
2: The I don't know if it'll be successful, but I think it's doable.
1: Fantastic.
0: But I mean, she threw it at the wall. Let's see if it can stick. Now, there's somebody who wants to remain anonymous, and I'm not sure if he's interested. But the question is, does she like boats?
1: Who doesn't?
0: Asking for a friend.
1: Well, oh. I like boats too, just in case you were wondering.
0: And I'm thinking, are there any men out there that is tired of the dating rat race and wanting to,
2: they don't want
0: to
2: play the game?
0: Right. I want to be like Stephanie too. Maybe.
1: We could do a little hookup.
0: 843-375-0959. Or will men put themselves out there like that?
1: Right.
2: I think so. I think guys will be, especially... I don't want to say this. It was guys who have not been particularly lucky in love
0: right. And
2: have gotten to this point in life, whether they've been divorced, whether they've never been married, they've never been successful, but they're like, look, I just want that life. Someone who cares for me, I care for them, we support each other. I think it's doable.
1: Well, see, but that's the thing is, and I only know Stephanie just from the few messages we've had back and forth, right, on social media. I don't know how picky she is. She has to right. Be open to...
2: Yes.
1: Being able to just meet somebody that wants stability and security and a real adult relationship versus, even though she says she doesn't want the butterflies, does she really? Like, what if he's not your, quote, physical type, but, like, is still attractive?
2: Right, and a good guy.
1: Are you going to be okay with that? Erin made a really good point. She just messaged and said she needs to find another single dad.
2: That's a good starting point.
1: I think that would be a good match for her because they both have
0: something
1: similar,
0: in common. Yeah.
2: And urgent, both have the same urgency. I need help now.
1: Now, yeah.
0: Remember I said I wonder if there's a guy out there that might be on the same page
2: right,
0: as Stephanie?
2: Yeah, yeah.
0: We got a phone call.
1: All right.
0: Let's go take it. We'll be right back, y'all.
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1: Serene just said, didn't y'all used to do a dating segment? Maybe you should consider bringing that back when we used to have Buffy, our matchmaker, on with us. She said, I'd be down for that. I am 42 years old, a single mom with a soon-to-be 8-year-old daughter. I would love to find a single dad in their 40s. Mm. And then Sarah, she was the one that had messaged earlier saying that she was 50 and been single for years and that dating in Charleston is absolutely awful.
2: Yeah.
1: She came back after, Jay, you gave your idea and said, Jay has absolutely no clue what it's like out there. It is awful.
2: I've heard.
1: Dating is hard. It's what they're saying. But we do have a possible guy on the line. Now, Stephanie reached out to me and basically was like, I'm 40 years old. I've got a 13-year-old. I have a job. I have a side hustle. Mm-hmm. I do want a partner in life, but I'm just tired. What can I do to find love without having to go through the process of
3: actually
1: finding
3: dating
1: love? Yeah.
4: Good morning. You said your name was Jeremiah?
5: Yeah, no, I jumped the gun on this. I'm not calling to say I'm interested.
1: Is this Jeremiah, my cousin?
5: Yeah.
4: Jeremiah, how are you? I do have a question for you because you are a man.
5: Yes, I am. Yep.
4: Do men, like, she's 40 years old. She has a lot going on. She's tired. Men, how old are you?
5: 41.
3: Okay.
4: At 41, do men have the same urgency as women to be
5: men
4: dating?
5: We are lonely. Hmm. I work with a lot of single guys, and at the end of the day, we are very simple creatures, right? Very simple. We want love and respect.
3: Yep.
5: Right? Love and respect. If you've got both of those pillars, right, everything else falls in place. You have that understanding of this is the way you like things. You know what? I love you enough and I respect you enough that if that's what you want, then you know what? I can put my clothes in the dirty clothes hamper.
1: You know what, Jeremiah? Can you talk to your cousin about that?
5: I never said I was good at it. Right? as long as the effort is made, then you're good. Is it possible? Yes, but I mean, you got to go through those butterflies in your stomach and those awkward first dates. As long as there's love and respect in there, it's very possible. Mm-hmm. And you're right. You got to be upfront and honest. You know, listen, this is what I want.
1: Now, I know you are happily married, kids, mm-hmm. all the

0: things. But for Stephanie, like when you talk about the single guys that you work with and all of that, how do you think they would receive somebody saying, I don't want to do all that, let's just skip to the relationship? Or what's the best approach
1: right
0: in that way so that a man can hear it and not think, oh my gosh, she's just trying to get married to me tomorrow, like feel trapped, right,
2: she's looking
0: or smothered.
2: For a sugar daddy or right something.
3: Best approach, definitely not on the first date.
0: Yes, okay.
3: Let's throw that out there, right? But have that conversation of, listen, I want to love you, and I want to respect you, and I understand that you have your hobbies and this, that, the other, but I want to settle down, and I want to grow old with somebody, you know, and just in that upfront, but you really got to harp on the fact that, you know, I understand that I'm not trying to change you. Mm-hmm. Women get with men and we're like, I'm going to change them. And men get with women hoping they never change.
1: Wow. You are dropping some knowledge. So what you're basically saying is Stephanie should not show up with her ring size on the first date. That's what you're saying.
3: There you go.
2: You got to kick a few tires before you find the right one.
1: Well, Cousin Jeremy, you call in anytime. You drop some knowledge today and we greatly appreciate it.
3: Y'all have a great day.
0: All right, bye. Love you.
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8: 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Sunshine and clouds mixed today with a high of 87. Your next low tide at 11:20 this morning, and it is currently 76 degrees.
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10: 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Well, it is almost...
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12: On the scene of a wreck in Monk's Corner at 402 and North 52. West Ashley at Bees Ferry and Grand Oaks in front of Eggs Up Grill. And we've got a breakdown on the Ravenel headed northbound, blocking the left lane. Let us know what you see. 972-11.
10: It is time to move the party outside. 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
1: It is Thursday, June 25th, and this is what I am loving today. Let me start with yesterday, I made butter. Homemade butter. I sure did. It's one of my favorite things to do. I've been feeling better. I've been able to stand a lot longer. And so I used my KitchenAid mixer. Literally, it's the easiest thing in the entire world. You pour heavy cream in, you let your mixer mix. First, it becomes whipped cream, like the whipped cream, Cool Whip, whatever. Doesn't have the same flavor.
2: I've seen this done. It doesn't make any sense to me.
1: Oh, it's like literally the easiest thing in the world.
2: No, but I mean, I get that, but it just seems magic. Like you pour in heavy cream, now it's whipped cream, now it's butter. Like
1: yes.
2: That doesn't, like everything that I don't remember from science class seems like it doesn't work that way.
1: I know, but it does, and it's fantastic. So while I was making it, though, and I've done this before, when you have it on that high speed, especially as you're turning it into the butter from the whipped cream, that's when you really need to like step it up. It can splatter all over the place.
2: I would think so, yeah.
1: So I'm a person that has always like tried to like wrap around one of the hand towels to kind of guard it so that it doesn't pop out.
2: I've seen people like drape a towel over it.
1: Yes. Yeah. So I've done all of that, but it's still, it moves and it gets all winky wonky and it's not great, right?
2: You don't want it to be winky wonky.
1: No, you don't want a winky wonky KitchenAid, right? So I'm sitting there and I'm like, there's got to be something. So I go on Amazon and of course there is. Mm-hmm. They make a splatter guard for your KitchenAid that literally just goes around the top and protects so easy. It runs about $15 to $20 and they're on sale right now.
2: Is it like a neoprene ring or what does it look like?
1: It's just like a plastic piece that goes on top, but the way that it fits, it doesn't allow the spinny thing to push it off or do any of those. It just fits.
2: It go all the way around the bowl though?
1: All the way around.
2: Okay.
1: All the way around. So I am so here for it. It is going to be here in the next 2 days. So very happy about that. Second thing I'm loving today, and I'm not a fan of The Bachelor or Bachelorette. Those shows have never been my thing.
2: Which still surprises me.
1: I know.
2: You're very particular about your trashy reality.
1: That's right. I have standards, Jay, okay? So that's never been one of mine, but I was really looking forward to the latest season of The Bachelorette because it was starring Taylor Frankie Paul. She is from The Secret Lives of Mormon Wives.
2: Oh.
1: I was all excited about it, and then

0: And it got like scrapped. They were like, they filmed the season. Everything was done. Promos were running. And then all of a sudden video of her and her ex, Dakota, fighting. I mean, it was an intense fight, like throwing chairs, all the things.
1: And it was heavy on her side.
0: Yes. And it was really bad. And the network was like, we can't have that as part of our look. We don't want to be associated as a brand, as ABC, with this. Right. So everything got pulled. But good news, y'all, it is almost out of Hollywood jail. They are saying mid-July they're going to show the season. Yes, TMZ reported, which is a reliable source.
1: Yeah.
0: And even when they did, like, everything was just paused, right? So was filming for The Secret Lives of Mormon Wives, but I believe that they've
1: that
0: was up.
1: Paused because there's other people that could just take her off of it, but Bachelor.
0: But she's the one.
1: Yeah, she was the one of the Bachelor. I didn't know that they were. See, that makes me think that was the plan all along.
0: Well, either way, it's got me interested, and I will be watching the season with Taylor, Frankie, Paul. And then the third thing I am loving today, it is time again to vote in the Lowcountry for your favorites, the Charleston Choice. That is for the Post and Courier.
1: Well, I think you're talking about actual voting.
0: Oh, yeah, there is that too, though, right? Are we still, we're still doing all that, or they got it figured out?
1: I think we've still got the actual, the primaries are done, right? It's the one where they pick for the parties.
0: Sounds good to
1: me. There's still voting happening. Well, get out and vote.
0: Get out and vote.
1: Just like we do.
0: Yes, and vote for the Charleston Choice as well. 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
1: Yuck.
0: Good thing we've got two girls and a guy keeping you moving no matter the traffic. 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

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Dragging down 17? 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This is two girls and a guy, Tanya, Brooke, and Jay. 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

0: Stuck on 526? 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
1: I got my guile riled up this morning.
2: Already?
1: Already. Early this morning. So I was coming in. I was dragging a little bit today.
2: Mm-hmm.
1: And I was like, you know what? I need to stop and get me a coffee.
3: Okay. You normally wait till you get to work to drink coffee.
1: So I was like, I need to stop and get me a coffee. First of all, the first place I stopped at, I like the extra dark coffee, just like Tanya does.
2: Right. Mm-hmm.
1: And they're like, oh, that machine's not working.
2: Oh, no.
1: Do you want something else?
2: No.
1: Nope. Goodbye.
3: Sure did not.
1: Moving on.
2: Fuel.
1: Other places along my route, because I got a long way to get from Somerville.
3: Right.
1: So I then had to go out of my way a little bit, went to a different place. Same chain, pull up through the drive-thru, make my order, which, again, more problems. The sandwich I want to order, well, we don't have that anymore. I'm looking at a picture of it right here on your menu, but sure, great, fine, I'll do this instead.
2: You're really making my day.
1: Right, I get up there, I sat at that drive-thru for a good 5 minutes before anybody spoke to me, and that first person was the guy in the back who made the sandwiches. He was like, yeah, she'll be with you shortly. He's like, I don't touch any of this stuff. I'm in the back making sandwiches. Finally, she shows up. She is apologetic.
3: Okay.
1: But she says, because I wanted the extra dark coffee, she had to brew it fresh for me.
3: Okay.
2: Okay.
1: Which, like, okay, okay. I appreciate that. And then she pulls out the little thing to insert your card and pay. It's going to ask you a question first when you put your card in. A question.
3: Okay.
2: The question.
3: How was your day?
1: How much tip do you want to give at a drive-thru?
3: They did have to brew you a whole cup of coffee. I mean, a whole thing of coffee.
1: Right.
2: If they're open, though, they should have already had it brewed.
1: They should have already had it brewed, A.
3: Uh-huh.
1: But B, you didn't bring anything to me. And C, you're getting a full hourly wage.
3: Correct.
1: To me, tipping is for wait staff because that is figured in when they get hired. That's part of the deal. We don't pay you a full wage because you'll make tips. I know because I've done that job.
2: Right, okay. Yeah.
1: And then in that instance, I know that if I tip a waiter or a waitress, they might have to share some with it, but I have a pretty strong idea of where it's going. I have no idea. If I tip at a drive-thru, I have no idea where that money actually goes.
3: True.
1: I don't know if it goes just to the person who stood there in the window and did nothing else. I don't know the guy making sandwiches in the back.
3: They didn't even have your sandwich.
1: Yeah, I don't know if the manager who wasn't even there was probably asleep back in the office. I don't know if they get some. I don't know if 50% goes to the company. Like, no, I am not tipping you. If I had to come to you and you did not have to move past your station and I know you're getting a full wage, I will not tip you. And they try to make it awkward and guilt you into it. Like I said, at the drive-thru, she's still holding on to the machine, you know, her
3: just
1: hand
3: waiting,
1: looking me right in the eye as it's asking how much you want to tip. I looked her right in the eye and hit zero and took my card back and said, thank you very much. Have a good morning.
2: I know she felt when you hit zero too.
1: I'm sure she did, but
2: I looked this up, and I'm going to give you my opinion in a second. Tipping at the drive-thru, because I'm kind of like you. I don't normally tip at the drive-thru.
1: Mm-hmm.
2: I just don't.
3: Right.
2: Or when it's takeout, I don't normally tip as well. And I don't know if it's a good thing or a bad thing.
1: Yeah, because you'd have to wait on me.
2: Exactly.
3: Sometimes I'll give 15%. It depends. You know, I'll click the lowest one.
1: I will for delivery, but not if I go and get it.
2: Right.
3: Right.
2: So it says tipping at the drive-thru is generally not necessary. And they agree with Jay. They say employees at drive-thru windows are typically paid hourly wages. Mm-hmm. And they don't rely on tips to make up their income. Now, they say it's not expected, but it is appreciated.
3: Right.
2: So the etiquette that you're using is correct.
1: Okay.
2: And they shouldn't even put that on the machine if it's through drive-thru.
1: No. And I've been drive-thrus. Well, they'll have the jar there. The thanks for tipping, you know, our college fund, our fund money, whatever. I'm like, no.
2: It makes it a little awkward because I've been in that position where I'm sitting in drive-thru. I see either the cup or on the screen, do you want a tip? And they are looking.
1: They're right there.
2: And again, it's not expected, but they would appreciate it. But I'm like you, I don't tip in drive-thru.
3: 843-375-0959. When it comes to tipping, where do you fall?

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1: Good morning. What is your name and where are you calling from?
2: I'm Kennedy calling from Monk's Corner.
1: How do you feel about tipping? What side are you on?
2: So I worked at Chick-fil-A and we were not allowed to accept tips in the drive-thru. Mm-hmm. So I feel as though tipping is not necessary. Like you said, they get an hourly wage. Mm-hmm. And then to-go orders at restaurants, normally they charge a fee for that. So I don't feel that's necessary to tip there either.
1: That's true. I didn't know. Yeah. Now I don't feel bad.
3: You shouldn't feel bad, Tanya. You are a wonderful person and you should never let these businesses who are trying to guilt you into feeling bad, don't let them get away with it.
4: But I will say there's something about when it says, as you're about to check out, do you want to tip here? Right?
1: Mm-hmm.
4: Like,
1: right.
4: That does make you feel this guilt of like,
1: yes.
4: Wait, am I supposed to? Am I right. not? Even if you go to like a retail store, a small like local business,
3: yep.
4: A lot of them that use Square or those sort of machines,
3: yep.
4: It's set up on there. Now, I know that you can turn that off, right? But people are like, oh yeah, you don't have to deal with that. But like, they just leave it there
1: right.
4: just in case, right? So like that for me feels cringe. I don't love it, but I don't mind if you have like a Venmo QR code off to the side set up that's not like right in your face.
3: Yeah.
4: Thrown at you that you have to actually hit a button. You can walk past and leave it. But yeah. If you really thought it was exceptional or over the top service, you can go ahead and do it.
1: I do have a question for you. You said you worked at Chick-fil-A. You've worked in a drive thru, I'm assuming, right?
2: Yes, ma'am.
1: Has anyone ever offered you a tip and you had to tell them we don't accept tips? Or would you take
2: yes.
1: the tip?
2: No, we were not allowed to take any tips. We got lots of people that would come through that were like regulars that would try to tip.
4: Mm-hmm.
2: And the only thing that we could tell them is like they could leave, like we had like a survey box.
1: Uh-huh. Yeah,
2: the
1: review.
2: And they could leave like a comment in the box. But other than that, we were not allowed to take like cash tips or anything like that.
4: See, I'd be like, just drop the 20 right there.
1: Drop it on the ground and I'll come sweep. Well, you know what? Out of any drive-thru, I will have to say, if anyone deserves a tip, it would be Chick-fil-A. Y'all have the best customer service.
2: Yes, I feel like now that Chick-fil-A is bigger, sometimes it could be hit or miss.
1: Okay. Well, I don't want to go to that one. You have a good day. Thanks for calling.
2: Y'all too. Bye-bye.
3: Right, bye. My pleasure.
4: From our text line, Jana said, I was in the food and bev industry for almost 20 years. So no, I do not tip anyone that gets paid an hourly wage mm-hmm. above minimum wage. Starbucks employees get paid $15 to $20 an hour. Why am I tipping you to do your job? You don't come to my table and give me free refills. You don't mm-hmm. bring me anything. I have to come to the counter and order my food and drink. I have to come get it. Why do I need to tip you? And the Sonics, the car hops, they expect a tip as well. They get

0: food restaurant. It's true. Why don't you tip your delivery driver that's bringing big boxes up to...
1: Well, you can, right? Through Amazon, Christmas time or something?
0: Yeah, it'll say, like, you can say thank you through your app, and then it will and give them a tip. Them a piece, but again, yeah. I think it's one of those things you start going, well, then who else do I need to tip? The person that bags my groceries? Do I need to tip the mailman? Again, for me, I don't mind, like the other day, if you have a Venmo with your QR code set up.
1: Where I don't have to stand there in front of you and feel like you're watching to see how much.
0: Correct. Yeah. And every once in a while, maybe it's quarterly, maybe it's once a year around the holidays or whatever, you decide that you're going to spend a little extra. Like, so Jim and I, we go get stretched, right? And at Stretch Zone, there's not really a tipping policy per se. You know, you pay your monthly fee, you go in, you get stretched, blah, blah, blah, blah, you move on. Well, one of the guys there, we were talking, because you talk while you're getting it, you know, while you're getting all stretched out, whatever. And he was so sweet, and he was turning 21. He stretched us a couple times, just a good kid. And, you know, he's telling me about, like, his buddies and what they're going to do and how it's hard because he's got class the next day, and he's also got, you know, to work and all the things. And he's like, yeah, my dad's coming in town and we're going to go to Oak Steakhouse. And I was like, spend dad's money. He's like, that's when I get to do fancy stuff, right? Like, and we were just chit-chatting and, you know, I was like, well, enjoy it. And I was like, you know, I'm twice your age, blah, blah, blah, blah. And he goes, yeah, I heard they get worse. And I said, like, birthdays get worse. And I said, not really. I said, you know, for me, birthdays get better because as you get older, you hopefully have more money. You're more financially stable. Yep. So the things that you're talking about that you can't do or are
1: you can
0: a
1: take
0: treat,
1: your dad to Oak.
0: You can tell your friends, hey, I want to go to a nice dinner. Can you all come? And they can afford to sit at that table.
1: Yeah.
0: Or you can afford maybe to provide for everybody at that table. I was like, it's really cool. And he's like, oh, I never thought of it like that. So when I left, the whole point of this story, when I left, I went and I, you know, saw his little QR code and I said, I need to go grab my phone. I left it in the car. I'm going to tip you. And he goes, no. He goes, you don't have to do that. You don't have to do that. And I said, first of all, it's your birthday. Second of all, you've done a great job and I've not tipped you before. And I went over and I put in, I said, listen, here's the rules though. Here's the rule with your tip.
1: Okay. Okay. Now she's got strings with her tips. Uh-huh.
0: I did. And he goes, okay. I said, I'm going to tip you $50. If that's your tip, it's also your birthday present. But here is the rule. It is your 21st birthday. And I did ask if he drinks or if he was planning on drinking. And he said, yeah, he was going to have, you know, he's like, I'll probably drink some PBR. And I said, I am going to tip you $50. You have to promise me that with this, you are going to buy a really, really nice cocktail, like at least $25.
1: Oh, I thought you were going to say you're going to Uber home, but gosh,
0: well,
1: you went the whole
0: he lives
1: other
0: downtown, so he'll be fine.
2: Yeah,
0: but I was like, you have to promise me that you're going to buy yourself something nice that you would never buy on the menu. Maybe it's a $30 Manhattan at some fancy place, or what? I did it for my brother. I've done it for, you know, friends and people along the way. But I was like, you got to promise me you do that. And he's like, okay, I will. I can't. I'm stretching again on Saturday. I can't wait to find out what he ended
1: up
0: getting.
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0: Mornings with Tanya, Brooke, and Jay. 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
1: Sometimes I wonder how men, and yes, I am going to gender specify this sort of situation, how men survive, how they did survive, actually, prior to finding their partner, their wife, their girlfriend, their spouse, you know, how whatever it is.
2: Right.
1: Like, I just don't know.
3: Well, that's an easy answer. We had our moms.
2: I was going to say that.
1: Valid.
2: For some reason, something clicks in their mind that once they get a significant other, that they don't have to remember anything about themselves.
1: They don't have to function.
2: Right. This person got me. They will carry me.
1: Right.
2: I don't understand. And it's so funny you say that because yesterday, now that you're talking about this, I guess I'm not putting him on blast. I just find it funny that you just mentioned this.
1: Yeah.
2: Yesterday, I get a Facebook message from Harry.
3: This is straight out of a sitcom. I couldn't believe this honestly happened.
2: I know. He was like, hey, babe, what do you remember what size underwear I wear?
3: Do you have a guess of where he was? When was he out and about, or was he at home?
2: I have no idea, but it doesn't even matter where he was. Why are you asking me?
3: I mean, it's worse if he was at home and he didn't just go in the bedroom and open a drawer.
2: Right. And I responded with, I don't buy your underwear.
1: Yeah, they are your underwear.
2: Right, yours. Like, I'm pretty sure you have a pair on right now. Look at the tag.

0: bag in the back.
1: Right.
0: You will have all the information you need because I don't carry that around anywhere. I didn't write it down anywhere. So he says, well, the ones from Walmart. And I'm like, I don't shop at Walmart. Right.
1: Everybody knows Tanya does not shop at Walmart.
0: I don't shop at Walmart. So then I said, finally, you can look at the tag in the back. And he says, well, I've washed them so much that it has worn off.
2: Also, can we just pause on the fact that, like, I know women's clothes comes from size zero to whatever it goes up to.
1: Yeah.
2: Men's underwear comes in small, medium, large, and extra large.
0: Right.
2: I mean, round it off, figure it out. It's now, not like, am I a size 4 or a size 9? Like, now, it's just those options.
0: But you know what? Sometimes I have to blame us because I'm pretty sure Harry does not know what size clothes I wear.
2: Sure.
0: But I know
2: what
0: I...
2: But yours is more complicated.
0: Right, but not really.
2: Well,
0: but
2: just
1: again,
2: the numbers.
1: You wouldn't have Harry go buy you underwear. You know, I'll go get my own underwear.
0: But yeah. If I have to go get him jeans or slacks, I know his waist size and the length. I think that is more difficult to remember than to get me a size 14.
1: Yeah.
0: You know, or an extra large.
2: Yeah.
0: Don't come with no double X because then we're going to have a problem.
2: But whether it fits or not.
0: And even his shoes. I know he wear, like, his shoes have to be wide. He has a wide foot.
1: Right. Mm-hmm.
0: So I know all these things. Sometimes everybody knows I wear a size 11. He'll come with the size 12. I'm like, where?
1: The wrong thing.
0: But I think that men instinctively think when they get a significant other that they can forget all the, like, he used to cook.
1: Right.
0: He was a single dad. He used to cook. Now all of a sudden everything is
1: he
0: on
1: forgot
0: high.
1: It all.
0: Yeah. He doesn't. How do you make pasta? Really, dude?
1: Right.
0: Because before
1: boil.
0: You met me.
2: Read box?
0: Right. Before you met me, you never made pasta before.
1: Right.
0: I just think
1: God.
0: It's hilarious.
1: Well, it was so funny. Yesterday I was sitting with my cousin Jeremiah, right? He's in town visiting.
0: Yeah.
1: Love him. And we're sitting there, and this is out of nowhere. We had already ordered food. We were over at New Realm on Daniel Island, and we ordered food, and we'd been there for probably 45 minutes at this point, talking about life, how are the kids, how's your wife, how's your mom and dad,
0: right.
1: You know, all that, right? He goes, is it conditioner first or shampoo
0: first? Oh, my gosh. Are you kidding?
1: And I said,
2: you're lying.
1: What?
2: You're lying.
1: He goes, well, I'm at the hotel. And he goes, listen, I usually use a 2-in-1. Like, I'm a head and shoulders guy. I have been my entire life. So I always use the one thing.
2: Also, 2-in-1s are garbage. Don't do that.
1: Well, but that's what he uses,
0: right?
1: And he's like, so I don't know. And I was sitting there and I'm like, do I call my wife and ask, is it shampoo or conditioner?
2: Also, how if you have this a weird question, why is it straight to ask the wife? Why don't you at least Google it?
1: Well, because this is what men do.
2: Or read the bottle, yeah.
1: So he's like, I don't know if it was shampoo or conditioner. No, because he was in a hotel and it was one of the ones that, like, is just the little push the button on it, right?
2: Yeah, yeah.
1: And he goes, I was thinking about it. And he's a very smart man with a very good job, right? Like, very important job. I'm not even going to say what he does.
0: Right.
1: He's going to be like, that's the man that's helping do this. No, very important job. And he goes, well, I was thinking about it and I was like, okay, conditioner, C comes before S. So
2: what?
1: Maybe conditioner, like,
0: stop
1: in
0: it,
1: the ABCs.
0: Stop.
1: Literally, this is what he said. And then he goes, but then I was like, wait, my wife and my daughter, because he has like an adult daughter, I think she's 21.
0: Right.
1: My wife and my daughter, they use leave-in conditioner. If you're going to leave it in, that must be the second
2: the
1: thing.
2: Thought so, process.
1: Oh, yeah. No, he went all the way
0: so
1: through
0: intense.
1: And was like, and he goes, well, I wanted to ask my wife. He goes, but I had already called her multiple times that
2: with
1: day.
2: Other dumb questions.
1: Right, because he was like, I called her earlier because I left my light jacket at work and all I had was a hoodie. And she's like, just go get another jacket or go back and get it, like whatever, right? And he goes, and then 10 minutes later, I called her and, you know, my knee was hurting and I couldn't remember, like, do you ice, is it how long do you leave it on? How long do you leave it on? Again, this is a very smart.
0: He is very smart.
1: Capable, wonderful guy.
0: With a very important job.
1: A very important job that, like, people's lives sometimes depend on it.
2: 843-375-0959. What is your husband not able to remember? Or your wife, because I feel like we need to turn the tables too.

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0: somehow organized, barely caffeinated. 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
1: Good morning, Mix 95.9. What is your name and where are you calling from?
2: Oh, you don't need to know my name.
1: Good morning, husband. How are you?
2: Doing good. I just wanted to call about my opinion, like always.
1: Yes.
2: I appreciate you not bringing in all the facts. Listen, the reason I asked is because I didn't want to waste $20 on some underwear that I couldn't bring back to the store. So I just figured I'd ask you while I had you on the phone kind of thing.
3: Why do you not know your own underwear size and why do you expect her to know?
2: Because unfortunately, when it comes to the numbers, the one thing I've learned is the numbers for the women and the men are usually dead wrong. So she has a better idea of, hey, just so you know, I know it says that you should get the large, but you need to get the extra large. Hey, I know it says this, but you need to get that. Just

0: like with the shoe size. She knows that for whatever reason, you know, 10 is what I'm supposed to wear, but it's got to be 10 wide.
1: Is that your actual shoe size? Do you know your shoe size, Harry?
0: Yeah, it's 9.5, 10.
2: But my question to you, after we had that whole Facebook message, did you ever go get underwear? Because I forgot to ask you yesterday.
0: Of course. That was, you know, my goals. And I just didn't want to make a mistake and spend $20 where I don't have $20 to spend on something I could have to throw away in the trash.
2: And did you get the right size?
0: Let's just say I'm going to make it do no matter what.
2: That means no. Carry on. Honey, I will go buy you some underwear. I will go buy you some underwear today.
0: No, ma'am. From this point on, you're not buying nothing from me.
2: He is an independent man, okay? Goodbye.
0: Goodbye.
1: Oh, my goodness.
3: Oh, I love Harry so much.
1: Apparently, Harry had to call Tanya and ask, or message Tanya and ask, what size underwear he wears, because he was trying to get some more.
2: Mm-hmm.
1: Brooke's cousin couldn't remember if it was shampoo, then conditioner, or conditioner, correct, then shampoo, and the rabbit hole he went down to figure it out.
3: And I will say, after we did talk a little bit more about it all, because it wasn't just the shampoo and conditioner, it was how long does he ice his knee, then he called his wife earlier because he lost his jacket and wasn't sure what to do. I mean, there was just a lot of conversations that he was having and phone calls, and she's like, why are you calling me again? Like, and he did make a very sweet point, which I think Harry and even Jim fall into this category as well. He said, she's my best friend. Like that, I just want to talk to her. And I just want, like, she knows this stuff. And who else am I going to call? Like, I really, that part was sweet. And
4: yeah,
3: I'm like,
4: why not just say, I'm calling because you're my best friend and I just want to talk?
3: True.
1: Because we think it's implied.
4: We've gone
1: on the radio and said that my wife is my best friend.
4: That wasn't an implication for me. I was like, what happened? Did you hit your head? Why don't you remember this stuff? Every wife thinks that. So if you just call and say, hey, babe, I'm missing you today. You're my best friend. I want to talk to you. That you will get such a better response out of your wife if you did that.
1: Right.
4: In my opinion.
1: And it only goes that one way. Oh, but wait, does it?
4: Whatever, Jay.
1: What do you guys do if a pipe breaks in your house? What is step one?
4: I know a phone number.
3: I call the plumber.
4: Exactly.
1: You turn off the water main. Where is the water main in your house?
3: I actually know where it is because we had a leak when Jim was deployed. So
1: Tanya?
4: I don't know.
1: Oh, okay.
4: But I wouldn't call Harry.
1: What's the size of your HVAC filter
4: don't
1: and
4: know.
1: How many of them do you have?
4: I don't know.
1: I know all of this information.
3: You know what, though? I will tell you as soon as I pull out the dirty one and have to go to the store to go get a new one.
1: Okay.
3: I'm
1: what if you're already at the store? That's why I know. How many filters do you have in your house?
3: One, two, three.
1: Tanya?
4: Huh?
1: Uh-huh. Kay. That's what I thought. What is the difference in the usage between WD-40 and lithium grease? What items do you use it on? What items do you not use it on?
3: No, but Jay,
4: this is not
1: what's the IP
4: questions.
1: Address to reset the router?
4: No, that's so
1: there
4: unfair.
1: Are things in life that we are departmentalizing that we keep track of and things that
3: I
1: you keep track of.
3: I guarantee if you ask Terry right now what the IP address was,
4: he wouldn't know.
3: He wouldn't know. And
1: but
3: you
1: he could find it.
3: Jay, what's yours?
1: I hope.
3: No, so could I. That's the thing is, I am resourceful. I know how to go and find out if I need WD-40 or I need liquid grease. I know if I want to change my filters, I will take the filter out, look and see what the size is,
4: and
3: then go buy a new filter.
4: Thing.
3: I lived alone by myself for a very, very long time, and guess what? Was very capable.
1: I'm just saying everyone has parts of life that they focus their brain usage on and parts that they allot to their partner, and it goes both ways.
4: You just shot yourself in the foot.
1: Not
4: because
1: at all.
4: You just asked, what is the size of the filter? Brooke just said to you, if she needed to know the size of the filter, she would go pull the old one out.
1: What if you're at the store and remember that you need a filter? Then
4: what
1: do you do?
4: Then I go back home next time. And you get it.
1: What if
4: just
1: you're
4: like
1: in the,
4: underwear?
1: You're trying to get in the garage, but the power's out.
4: You
1: How
4: lose,
1: do you get
4: Jack.
1: Into your garage when the
4: you
1: power's
4: lose.
1: Out?
4: You lose.
1: No, I don't.
3: I don't. First of all, our garage is so full.
1: Where does the water bottle go?
4: Water bottle for what?
1: No,
4: fridge.
1: This is an exact a specific issue because Tristan's always done our dishes, and now Brenna's putting away the dishes. She does not know what cabinet anything goes in, and now I'm looking all over the place, and she's got lids for cups over here and the cups over there because she doesn't know where any of the stuff goes.
4: She's not confusing you. She's reorganizing. Two girls in.
5: Stack, build higher.
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1: Let's chat about family tradition.
2: Ooh, okay.
3: The song?
1: No.
2: I do love that song, though.
1: I do, too, but this is a whole situation for Sarah. She says, I have a situation. My husband's family has a long-standing rule. Okay. They only buy American-made cars. No exceptions.
2: Okay.
1: I'm due for a new car. I'm paying for it myself. And the one I want isn't American-made. My husband says buying it would be disrespectful to his family tradition and cause drama. I said, it's my money, my car, and a tradition I never signed up for. Now it's turning into a big argument about values, marriage, and keeping the peace. Am I wrong for wanting to choose my own car?
3: So it's not her blood family. It's the family she married into's tradition.
2: And he, okay, so let's flush this out. Okay. So she's like, I want to go buy a car. Maybe it's a Mercedes. Maybe it's a
3: Maybe
2: Kia,
3: it's a Honda. Yeah,
2: maybe it's a Honda, right? But she wants to go buy a car, found one that fits her budget, fits her needs,
1: what she likes,
2: fits her lifestyle.
3: She did the research even.
2: And listen, here in the Lowcountry, with the amount of times and hours that is spent in traffic, I want to be in a car that I want to be in.
3: Yep.
1: Facts.
2: Whatever that, you know, whatever that is.
3: Yeah.
2: I want to be in something that I am comfortable in.
1: Mm-hmm.
2: But it's not American. And so her family, and I'm all about buying American made. Like I'm all about supporting America. I'm also all about supporting Temu and Shein. So I'm just an equal opportunity supporter.
3: It's all about supporting America so far as the limits of her account will allow.
2: Right. No, so I mean, but listen, I understand and I appreciate that the family has done that. I think that's incredible. Keeping jobs here, you know, in America,
1: that's
2: a beautiful, beautiful thing, right? But it's her car.
3: Yeah.
1: And it's not her tradition.
2: It's not her tradition.
1: And just because she married into it does not mean that she needs to be forced to do what they do. I think it's totally unfair. Now, I will say I buy foreign cars, but I do buy American-made SUVs.
3: Okay, that's your line?
1: Oh, yeah.
2: And Tanya's a car person. She knows her stuff when it comes to that.
1: I love a GMC Yukon Denali.
3: Didn't y'all just have a Porsche SUV?
1: Yeah, I did. But that was different. That was different. And that was short-lived. And God showed me because Harry, he totaled it.
2: Uh-huh.
1: So that wasn't meant to be. But you
3: learned your lesson.
1: For her, I don't want this to become an argument in her house. But I think for this one, she needs to stand strong.
2: Does it seem like it's going to be a real issue for them?
1: She said it is.
2: Like, is this going to be the thing that gets brought up every Thanksgiving and Christmas where you sit at the table and they're like, oh, how's that Honda treating you?
3: Yeah.
1: And once it breaks down, it's going to be told you to go American. She says it's an argument about values, marriage, and keeping the peace. That's so unfair to her.
3: Yeah, that's not her job. It's not her job. Also, we just got a message from Christy, and she pointed out, like, there's no such thing really to me anymore as an American car or a foreign car because, I mean, we've got the Volvo plant here. Mm-hmm. We got the Mercedes-Benz plant here.
2: True.
3: Parts of Chevys and Fords and everything are made in Mexico. Like, everything.

0: At least in part.
1: It's bits and pieces.
0: Yeah, it's all over the place. Who knows where it was designed in Germany and built in Mexico and has an, but it comes from an American car company. So it's all jumbled up anyhow.
1: That's a good argument. I think I'm going to send that back to her.
2: Yeah.
0: She's done the research on the car. Ask her if she found out where, you know, start with whoever the most vocal person is in her in-laws. Start with what they drive and look it up.
2: But
0: and
2: be then, like,
0: oh,
2: okay.
0: But your car was actually made in Canada.
2: But then are we doing this?
0: Yeah, she's falling
2: the
0: into
2: tit for tat, you know, fight that happens with families when it comes to politics, religion, all of the, you know what I mean?
0: Yeah, like, but with in-laws, it's fun.
1: And you know, another thing about it, is the husband going back and sharing this with his family? Because first of all, your core family, even though it's, you know, the extended family, the core should be within your house.
2: Correct.
1: You should not be worrying about what's going on with the family outside. And he should be on her side. This is not what she wants. I'm going to stand by my wife.
2: It sounds like this is a tradition he's wanted to uphold. Like, what happens? Do they have kids? Do you know?
1: She didn't say.
2: Okay. But what happens, like, if they have kids and the kid wants to get a car that's not American? Like, is it like your kid not, you know, going to the same church or being the same religion that you want?
0: Or the college that everybody roots for?
2: Right.
0: Like, is he going to live his entire life by what the family has determined are the traditions?
1: Where does it end? Where does it end? Like, does Jim's family have tradition that some of them you have to kind of
2: acquiesce
1: to, but there are some that I'm just like, that wasn't a part of what we did.
0: Yeah.
1: I think it's very unfair of him to push that on her.
2: I think there were definitely times with Jim and his family that our biggest thing was I didn't want children. And
1: right.
2: Jim knew that from the beginning. And I know this is a little different, but it was the same sort of conversation in certain times.
0: Yeah, like, where the family's going to have an opinion.
2: And they would ask, and in the beginning, now they know, and we're all good. We're 11 years married. Like, it's all good. They understand. Plus, my eggs, probably not wanted right now.
1: Right.
2: But when I would say to them in the very beginning, you know, they were like, oh, so when are you having kids? And I'm like, I don't think we're going to have kids. I don't want one. I've never wanted them, you know?
1: Right.
2: And Jim would like kind of nudge me and be like, can you just say like later? Like, or just don't say you don't want kids, right?
0: We'll see what's
2: because
0: in the cards.
2: Their family tradition is procreating.
1: Right.
2: That's important to them. And having kids and grandkids and all of that was an important thing. So kind of like this, you know, driving an American car, like, do you just be quiet about it the way that I did for a little while and she can get the car she wants?
1: I think that is the question of the day. Does the outside family member or do the outside family members get a say in your house? 843-375-0959.
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0: From Somerville to West Ashley and everywhere in between, you're waking up with Tanya, Brooke, and Jay, two girls and a guy. Mix 95.9.
1: John says, I think outside family members should not have a say. They're basically controlling everything. They shouldn't be able to pick what you buy. It's your money, not theirs. If they want to buy it, okay, go with it. But it doesn't matter what they think. It's her car. She has to drive it, not them. And her husband needs to back her. She's married, but she is her own person and needs to be able to make her own choices. I guarantee not all of them keep up with all of the family traditions. Things change, you and adapt.
2: Yeah, I just don't understand why the husband is so firm on the family tradition and why he's not sticking up for his wife. Is it really about the car or is it about the control?
3: It's a bigger problem. And the issue we're talking about here is a wife wants to buy a foreign-made car because it's the one that she likes. The husband says, no, my family only buys American. You're going to cause problems if you don't do the same.
2: Mm-hmm. Now, I'm not telling her what to do, but I am the type of person, I'll say I'm going to the grocery store and come back with a new car.
1: Right.
2: That's you all are. I'm saying.
3: And yeah, you're a bad one to ask
2: right,
3: about this.
2: There should not be any consequence for her wanting to get what she wants, and she knows what she likes to drive. It's not fair for them to interject. You don't get an opinion. You making the car payment?
1: Right.
2: Am I putting myself on your insurance? Then you don't need to be worried about what I'm doing. And somebody also said, where is it? It's a good comment. My mother-in-law tried to pull this when we bought our house.
3: Oh.
2: She wanted us to live near her. We moved to West Ashley instead. Best decision ever. Draw the line now or they will run your life.
3: Yes.
1: Now, Christy had mentioned earlier that, you know, that's kind of silly because now all the plants are everywhere. Mm-hmm. So your cars are made in America and whatever. Amaretta texted and said, my sister-in-law is a manager at General Motors in Mexico, LOL, because they have a Mexico.
3: Right. Yeah. That's
1: facility.
3: Where a lot of parts are made at the very least.
1: But she also said, I believe that you should be able to be in control of your own life and your own choices. There may be consequences for what you decide to do. However, you only live once. So if you want that Honda, go get it. Heather said, maybe I'm coming in late, but if the car is for her and she's paying it, who cares what brand it is?
2: Exactly.
1: Or where it's made. And then Joe brings up a good point. He said, if the husband is allowing the family to guide their marriage, then he's saying to his wife that he doesn't respect her and he doesn't love her enough to stand up to his family.
3: Yep.
1: It may be simple for him, but it's deeper than that. It's only a matter of time before they start dictating every decision that they make after that. He needs to grow some and tell his family to mind their business.
2: We got another text message.
3: That's the biggest point right there.
2: I know, but he says, I'm kind of with the husband on
1: Uh-oh.
2: This.
1: Oh, okay.
2: If his family has a tradition of supporting American companies, she should respect that. Marriage is about compromise. And it is.
3: Yeah.
2: But don't force my hand.
3: That doesn't sound like compromise. That's
2: right.
3: Just doing their way.
2: Right. I understand, like, you know what? Every Christmas or every Christmas Eve, my family, we all get together. I would really like for us to continue this tradition. That I get. That's compromise. But when you tell me I can't get something because all of the rest of your family does it this way,
3: right.
2: that is control. Can't
3: and
2: do it.
3: That's the overall problem is the husband is just cowing down to this. And if he's going to bend on this, how many other things are they going to dictate? Like that woman said about where they buy their house.
1: Yep.
3: When they have kids, if they have kids, what the kids' names are going to be.
2: What they eat for dinner.
3: It's a slippery slope.
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9: And your Mix 95.9 weekday weather for Daniel Island and Wando. A mix of clouds and sun today with a high of 89. The next low tide coming up at 11:20. It is currently 80 degrees.
10: And coming up in the three things I love just after 9 o'clock, if you are planning on making butter... 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
9: Should I be?
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1: Reporting a disabled vehicle, I-26 eastbound at exit 221A to US 17 southbound to Savannah. The right exit ramp is closed. If you can be your eyes and ears on the roadway, call us. Let us know what you see.
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1: It is Thursday, June 25th, and this is what I am loving today. Let me start with yesterday, I made butter. Homemade butter. I sure did. It's one of my favorite things to do. I've been feeling better. I've been able to stand a lot longer. And so I used my KitchenAid mixer. Literally, it's the easiest thing in the entire world. You pour heavy cream in, you let your mixer mix. First, it becomes whipped cream, like the whipped cream, Cool Whip, whatever. Doesn't have the same
2: flavor.
1: I've
2: seen this done. It doesn't make any sense to me.
1: Oh, it's like literally the easiest thing in the world.
2: No, but I mean, I get that, but it just seems magic. Like you pour in heavy cream, now it's whipped cream, now it's butter. Like that doesn't, like everything that I don't remember from science class seems like it doesn't work that way.
1: I know, but it does, and it's fantastic. So while I was making it, though, and I've done this before, when you have it on that high speed, especially as you're turning it into the butter from the whipped cream, that's when you really need to like step it up.
2: Yeah.
1: It can splatter all over the place.
2: I would think so, yeah.
1: So I'm a person that has always like tried to like wrap around one of the hand towels to kind of guard it so that it doesn't pop out.
2: I've seen people like drape a towel over it.
1: Yes. Yeah. So I've done all of that, but it's still, it moves and it gets all winky wonky and it's not great, right?
2: You don't want it to be winky wonky.
1: No, you don't want a winky wonky KitchenAid, right? So I'm sitting there and I'm like, there's got to be something. So I go on Amazon and of course there is. Mm-hmm. They make a splatter guard for your KitchenAid that literally just goes around the top and protects so easy. It runs about $15 to $20 and they're on sale right now.
2: Is it like a neoprene ring or what does it look like?
1: It's just like a plastic piece that goes on top, but the way that it fits, it doesn't allow the spinny thing to push it off or do any of those. It just fits.
2: It go all the way around the bowl though?
1: All the way around.
2: Okay.
1: All the way around. So I am so here for it. It is going to be here in the next 2 days. So very happy about that. Second thing I'm loving today, and I'm not a fan of The Bachelor or Bachelorette. Those shows have never been my thing.
2: Which still surprises me.
1: I know.
2: You're very particular about your trashy reality.
1: That's right. I have standards, Jay, okay? So that's never been one of mine, but I was really looking forward to the latest season of The Bachelorette because it was starring Taylor Frankie Paul. She is from The Secret Lives of Mormon Wives.
2: Oh.
1: I was all excited about it, and then it got, like, scrapped. They were like, they filmed the season, everything was done, promos were running, and then all of a sudden, video of her and her ex, Dakota, fighting. I mean, it was an intense fight, like throwing chairs, all the things.
2: And it was heavy on her side.
1: Yes, and it was really bad, and the network was like, we can't have that as part of our look. We don't want to be associated as a brand, as ABC, with this, right? So everything got pulled, but good news, y'all. It is almost out of Hollywood jail. They are saying mid-July they are going to show the season. Yes, TMZ reported, which is a reliable source.
2: Yeah.
1: And even when they did, like, everything was just paused, right? So was filming for The Secret Lives of Mormon Wives, but I believe that they've
2: put that up. I knew that was paused because there's other people that could just take her off of it, but Bachelor.
1: But she's the one.
2: Yeah, she was the one on the Bachelor. I didn't know that they were, see, that makes me think that that was the plan all along.
1: Well, either way, it's got me interested, and I will be watching the season with Taylor Frankie Paul. And then the third thing I am loving today, it is time again to vote in the Lowcountry for your favorites, the Charleston Choice. That is for the Post and Courier.
2: Well, I think you're talking about actual voting.
1: Oh yeah, there is that too, though, right? Are we're still doing all that, or they got it figured out?
2: I think we've still got we've got the actual, the primaries are done, right? It's the one where they pick for the parties.
1: Sounds good to
2: me. There's still voting happening. Get out and vote.
1: Get out and vote.
2: Just like we do.
1: Yes, and vote for the Charleston Choice as well. 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

0: Whatever kind of morning you're having, you're not having it alone. 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
1: I got a DM from Stephanie, and she needs some relationship advice or dating advice.
2: Okay, she's come to the right place.
1: She sure did. Yes.
3: We dated.
1: Well, we started, you know, we were back and forth, and she's like, I just need some advice. Like, I'm single. I really want to meet somebody. Do you know anybody out there? Mm-hmm. Right? Okay. And I was like, well, I mean, I do have a pretty successful setup rate, Stephen and Heather. It's really only been one person that I've ever set up.
2: But you're 100%.
1: 100%.
3: 100.
2: They're no
3: like
2: losses.
3: So happy.
1: So happy, so good. I want to say they're like 8 months in now, 7 months in. Like, I nailed it, okay? So I was like, girl, I got you. Let me see what I could do. Here's her problem, though. I asked her a little bit about herself. She said she's 40.
2: Okay.
1: She's a single mom. Her son is 13.
3: Mm-hmm.
1: She works a full-time job. She does have a side hustle as well, so she's got like some more income. I didn't really ask what she was doing or something. Maybe it's like an MLM or something.
2: She's a professional woman with dreams and aspirations and all that. Okay.
1: And she was like, I really want to meet somebody. Like, I'm ready to have a partner. And she goes, but I think I figured out why I was single.
2: Mm.
1: And I said, well, what do you think it is? And she said, because I'm tired. said, explain. Like, go
2: yeah, it
1: deeper.
2: Turns out just vegging out on the couch at the end of a long day in front of the TV.
3: That's not going
2: to get it. It's hard to meet somebody that way.
1: Yeah, but she was like, I really would love to have a partner. I just don't want to do the dating part. I know that's not really possible, but is it?
3: So she wants to just fast forward into the relationship and not do the in-between.
1: I was like, but that's the fun part. Like, dating is fun. That's when you get to meet people. And she's like, I don't care about butterflies. Like, I don't care about all of the,
2: she's 40 years old. She's had that.
1: She's ready to just get into the like nuzzle in phase, right? Mm-hmm. Right? Not the, I always loved dating. Like, you know that, Tanya.
3: Yes.
1: I loved the experience of dating. I miss it. I wish you could date while you're married, but like not actually date.
2: Right.
1: But like, I loved the process of going on dates. I loved meeting new people. That's why I have so many friends that are strangers at bars all the time, because it's
2: That's how you're feeling that?
1: Yeah, that's how I feel that
2: you
1: void.
2: Know, I've never thought of that before. That makes so much sense.
1: Yeah.
2: Oh my gosh.
1: It's the void so that I can still be committed and love my husband while making best friends along the way.
3: Right.
1: It's that same sort of process. So for me, it's very hard.

0: to understand people that don't want to do that.
1: Yeah.
0: And that would just rather fast forward to this part of it, like where you find that.
2: That's how I was. I mean, I married my high school sweetheart because, you know, like, oh, you meet new people. And I was like, this one, I'll take this one.
0: Yep, that's perfect.
2: And you're like, but all the ups and downs and the people that you learn to love and learn, want this one right here. Thank you.
3: And when you know, but I get it. At 40 years old, she's done so much. She's been so many places. She has a job, a side hustle. She has a kid.
0: Yep.
3: She's tired.
2: She doesn't want the fantasy. She wants the reality.
3: Right. She needs Mr. Right now.
0: She does. But is that a possibility for everybody out there dating in the Lowcountry? 843-375-0959. Is that really an option? Are there ways to make that happen without doing the extensive dating process?
3: I think so. But the only thing you need to tell her for right now, for 1 month, like you did 30 dates in 30 days, for 1 month, she needs to be unexhausted, get some B12 or something.
0: Right.
2: Put that side hustle on hold.
0: And get active.
3: Yeah, exactly. And be active for 30 days and see what she gets. And then she could go back into hiding.
0: Right.
3: You know, I get that she's tired, but she's got
2: to throw out that net.
3: Yeah. Do it for 30 days. It might happen on the first date.
0: Right.
3: It might happen on the 10th day. It might happen on the 30th day. She will be exhausted by the 30th
0: day. For real.
3: But she has to do it. I think it's possible.
0: I do too. I mean, I think she has to get out there. That's number one. Like, you have to be out and make yourself available.
2: You have to make yourself known for sure.
0: Right. Like,
2: nobody's going to wander into your house, hopefully. It's not going to turn out well, most likely.
0: Let's date.
3: But my next question is, when she goes on these dates, because, you know, you do like a little small talk and cutesy.
0: And it seems like that's not what she wants.
3: Right. Should she be upfront about what she's looking for?
0: Right.
3: That's the question.
0: Like, I'm ready to get married. I'm ready to... Well, I don't even know that marriage is her thing. I think she just wants to be in a
3: relationship.
0: Uncomfortable, right?
3: Right. Yeah.
0: With a partner, but in... Get yourself a best friend, girl. That's what you need to do.
2: I don't know. I think this can be done. I think we... You know, you got to have a plan.
3: Absolutely.
2: But I think if we help her come up with a plan, I think this is actually doable.
0: We did get a message from Sarah, and I don't want to discourage Stephanie. She said, I'm 50 years old. I've been single for years and years. You're in Charleston. I've done all the dating apps. It's absolutely awful. I wish her the best of luck.
3: Aww.
0: But it's not good out there.
2: Oof.
0: I hope we can find a better solution for Stephanie and even Sarah, maybe.
2: Yeah.
0: Let's try to do that. 843-375-0959.

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1: Wreck at Rivers Avenue, not too far from 526, in front of Azalea Motors. Also, a disabled tractor trailer, 526 eastbound, mile marker 18, close to the Rivers Avenue exit. Left lane is blocked. Let us know what you see.
2: 972-1150.
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0: Whatever kind of morning you're having, you're not having it alone. 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
1: Stephanie reached out. She is single. She's 40 years old, a mom of her 13-year-old son. She said she works full-time and has a side hustle, and ultimately, she's tired.
2: Right.
1: She is looking for a partner. She would love to find love. Like, she's at that point where she's ready to, you know, settle back into a relationship. She's had relationships in the past. It's not like she's not that kind of a girl, but she was just like, I just don't want to date. Like, and not even that I don't want to meet people or get to know them, right, but like, I just don't like the whole process of let's go sit down at dinner. How are you? I'm good. How are you? What are your favorite colors?
3: Like,
1: what,
3: let out.
1: Yeah. She's like, I just want to get to the meat and potatoes of a relationship. I don't need the appetizer and the, you know,
2: the butterflies, the puppy love, all
1: exactly.
2: that stuff.
1: Exactly. She's like, I want the stability.
3: Fact, yeah. I love the fact that she's being totally honest about it.
1: Mm-hmm.
3: I love that. Now, will she find that? That's kind of difficult, but I think it's possible. I don't think it's impossible.
1: Right.
3: But she has to put herself out there for at least a month to get that done. I get that she's tired. I understand. But she has got to be out there for it to even slightly happen for her.
1: Right. We did get a text message that said, girl save.
3: I knew you were laughing at that one.
1: I just deleted my dating apps last week. I just want someone to help me pay the mortgage and kill the palmetto bugs. Is that too much to ask for? Y'all are on one today.
2: I think this is possible. Now, again, I haven't been in the dating world since I was in high school, but right. I think as long as you set your sights correctly. And it sounds like she didn't say words like rich. She didn't say words right. like has to look like a supermodel. She didn't say things like, I want a 20-something. If you are looking for, and I hate to be sexist about this, but if you are looking for a man and a man who's 40-ish around there, I think this is completely doable because I think we are very pragmatic as a species, as a race, as being a middle-aged man myself.
3: Right.
2: That if you come at it like, you know, on those dating apps, which first of all, you've got to, at the very least, you've got to do that.
1: Yeah.
2: Because again, they're not going to show up in your house. And if they do, that's a bad sign. You don't want that.
1: Yeah, that's not who you want.
2: Yeah. So get on the apps and just say very plainly, look, this is what I'm looking for. Like I said, somebody who's going to share the mortgage. You know, we have to have chemistry. It has to be love there, but I don't need the BS. I don't need the fantasy.
1: Yeah.
2: I want to get as quickly as possible to real life. And these are my expectations. Then I think it's completely doable.
1: I think on paper, it sounds good. Like, yes. Absolutely.
2: The I don't way know if it'll be successful, it but I think it's doable.
1: Fantastic.
3: But I mean, she threw it at the wall. Let's see if it can stick. Now, there's somebody who wants to remain anonymous, and I'm not sure if he's interested. But the question is, does she like boats?
1: Who doesn't?
3: Asking for a friend.
1: Well, I like boats too, just in case you were wondering.
3: And I'm thinking, are there any men out there that is tired of the dating rat race and wanting to,
2: they don't want
3: to
2: play the game?
3: Right. I want to be like Stephanie too. Maybe
1: we could do a little hookup.
3: 843-375-0959. Or will men put themselves out there like that?
1: Right.
2: I think so. I think guys will be, especially, I don't want to say it this way, guys who have not been particularly lucky in love
3: right.
2: and have gotten to this point in life, whether they've been divorced, whether they've never been married, they've never been successful, but they're like, look, I just want that life. Someone who cares for me, I care for them, we support each other. I think it's doable.
1: Well, see, but that's the thing is, and I only know Stephanie just from the few messages we've had back and forth, right, on social media. I don't know how picky she is. She has to be open to being able to just meet somebody that wants stability and security and a real adult relationship versus, even though she says she doesn't want the butterflies, does she really? Like, what if he's not your, quote, physical type, but, like, is still attractive?
2: Right, and a good guy.
1: Are you going to be okay with that? Erin made a really good point. She just messaged and said she needs to find another single dad.
2: That would be
1: a good match for her because they both have
3: something
1: similar,
3: in common. Yeah.
2: And urgent, both have the same urgency. I need help now.
1: Now. Yeah.
3: Remember I said I wonder if there's a guy out there that might be on the same page as Stephanie. Yeah, yeah. We got a phone call.
1: All right.
3: Let's go take it. We'll be right back, y'all.

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0: little extra motivation to get out of bed?
1: That's a yes.
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0: mom with a soon-to-be 8-year-old daughter. I would love to find a single dad in their 40s. Mm. And then Sarah, she was the one that had messaged earlier saying that she was 50 and been single for years and that dating in Charleston is absolutely awful.
1: Yeah.
0: She came back after, Jay, you gave your idea and said, Jay has absolutely no clue what it's like out there. It is
2: That's awful. I've heard.
0: Dating is hard. It's what they're saying. But we do have a possible guy on the line. Now, Stephanie reached out to me and basically was like, I'm 40 years old. I've got a 13-year-old. I have a job. I have a side hustle. Mm-hmm. I do want a partner in life, but I'm just tired. What can I do to find love without having to go through the process of
2: actually
0: finding
2: dating
0: love? Yeah.
1: Good morning. You said your name was Jeremiah?
3: Yeah, no, I jumped the gun on this. I'm not calling to say I'm interested.
0: Is this Jeremiah, my cousin?
3: Yeah.
1: Jeremiah, how are you? I do have a question for you because you are a man.
3: Yes, I am. Yep.
1: Do men, like she's 40 years old, she has a lot going on, she's tired. Men, how old are you?
3: 41.
2: Okay.
1: At 41, do men have the same urgency as women to be dating?
3: We are lonely. I work with a lot of single guys, and at the end of the day, we are very simple creatures, right? Very simple. We want love and respect.
2: Yep.
3: Right? Love and respect. If you've got both of those pillars, right, everything else falls in place. You have that understanding of this is the way you like things. You know what? I love you enough and I respect you enough that if that's what you want, then you know what? I can put my clothes in the dirty clothes hamper.
0: You know what, Jeremiah? Can you talk to your cousin about that?
3: I never said I was good at it. Right? as long as the effort is made, then you're good. Is it possible? Yes, but I mean, you got to go through those butterflies in your stomach and those awkward first dates. As long as there's love and respect in there, it's very possible. Mm-hmm. And you're right. You got to be upfront and honest. You know, listen, this is what I want.
0: Now, I know you are happily married, kids, mm-hmm. all the things. But for Stephanie, like when you talk about the single guys that you work with and all of that, how do you think they would receive somebody saying, I don't want to do all that. Let's just skip to the relationship. Or what's the best approach in that way so that a man can hear it and not think, oh my gosh, she's just trying to get married to me tomorrow. Like feel trapped
2: or
0: smothered.
2: She's looking for a sugar daddy or
1: something.
3: Best approach, definitely not on the first date.
0: Yes, okay.
3: Let's throw that out there, right? But have that conversation of, listen, I want to love you and I want to respect you. And I understand that you have your hobbies and this, that, the other, but I want to settle down and I want to grow old with somebody, you know, and just in that upfront, but you really got to harp on the fact that, you know, I understand that I'm not trying to change you. Mm-hmm. Women get with men and we're like, I'm going to change them. And men get with women hoping they never change.
1: Wow, you are dropping some knowledge. So what you're basically saying is Stephanie should not show up with her ring size on the first date. That's what you're saying.
3: There you go.
2: You got to kick a few tires before you find the right one.
1: Well, Cousin Jeremy, you call in anytime. You drop some knowledge today and we greatly appreciate it.
3: Y'all have a great day.
0: All right, bye. Love you.
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0: kind of morning you're having. You're not having it alone. Tanya, Brooke, and Jay, two girls and a guy on Mix 95.9.
1: Serene just said, didn't y'all used to do a dating segment? Maybe you should consider bringing that back when we used to have Buffy, our matchmaker, on with us. She said, I'd be down for that. I am 42 years old, a single

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0: Sending love to Mount Pleasant and Andrea Mumford. 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
1: They say the holy water's watered down, and this town's lost its faith. 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

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Quite a crazy story here. Construction crews at the Citadel at the Johnson Haygood Stadium, they recently uncovered more than 50 unmarked grave sites containing historic human remains from an old city burial ground. Now, that could be why, you know, the Citadel has played at the level.

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Going to compete on the new Food Network series, Pitmasters. It's going to premiere nationally on July 13th. Can't wait to watch that. And I need to make it over there and get some barbecue.

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In 1776, patriots at Fort Sullivan stood their ground. 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

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And it's all for my birthday. Yeah, June 30th. Grand opening on June 30th. That's Tuesday, featuring trails, boardwalks, a playground, and scenic marsh views. 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

as windy as the last couple days, though. Partly cloudy tomorrow, high of 88. And then this weekend, it gets really hot. 92 on Saturday, partly cloudy. Afternoon thunderstorms for Sunday, high 95. It's going to feel like 110.

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It's awesome.

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Here, as it gets hotter and hotter in the Lowcountry, visitors still continuing to fill the historic district.

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What up, y'all? It's Ellie Roll in the midday. It's about my time to get on out of here. Hope you enjoy the rest of your Thursday. USA playing tonight. Late game, 10 o'clock. So if you stay up, but they're already moved to the knockout round, so they don't even need to win. But go USA. Joe's up next.

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I'm Joe. 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

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Rest of today, sun and clouds, 89. Same for tomorrow. 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

0: The USA turns 250 this year, and the story of freedom runs right through the Lowcountry. In 1776, patriots at Fort Sullivan stood their ground. 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
1: Now, from the Gerald's Tires and Brakes 843 Traffic Center.
2: Accident, 526 eastbound, the off-ramp for US 17. 26 westbound, heavy traffic from East Montague Avenue, Mall Drive, to the 52 connector. 526 westbound, heavy traffic from Clements Ferry Road to the 26 interchange. And a slow ride on 526 westbound from East Avenue.

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95.9 weather for Goose Creek and Hanahan. Sun and clouds again for tomorrow, 89. Saturday, we get up to 93. Scattered storms on Sunday. Next high tide, 5:58. Sabrina.

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2: Now, from the Gerald's Tires and Brakes 843 Traffic Center.
3: Accident, 526 eastbound, the off-ramp for US 17. 26 westbound, heavy traffic from East Montague Avenue, Mall Drive, to the 52 connector. 526 westbound, heavy traffic from Clements Ferry Road to the 26 interchange. And a slow ride on 526 westbound from Lee's Avenue to Savannah Highway. If you see something we need to know about, give us a call, 972-1152.
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5: Accident, Savannah Highway and Main Road. 26 westbound, heavy traffic from East Montague Avenue Mall Drive to the 52 connector. 526 westbound, heavy traffic from Clements Ferry Road to the 26 interchange. Continuing on 526 westbound, heavy traffic from Dorchester Road, Paramount Drive to the end of 526 at Savannah Highway. 17 South Savannah Highway, heavy traffic from the end of 526 to Old Charleston Road. If you see something we need to know about, give us a call, 972-1152.
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And weather for Somerville and Ridgeville, sun and clouds, 89 again for tomorrow. Saturday will be in the low to mid 90s. And Sunday, got a threat for some scattered storms. Next high tide, 5:58.

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Mix 95.9 weather for Sullivan's Island and the Peninsula. Sun and clouds, 89 for tomorrow. Saturday, sun and clouds, 93. Scattered storms and 95 on Sunday. Next high tide, 5:58.

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0: Now, from the Gerald's Tires and Brakes 843 Traffic Center.
1: Accident 26 westbound, Ashley Phosphate, the on-ramp. Accident Savannah Highway and Main Road. 26 westbound, heavy traffic from East Montague Avenue Mall Drive to the 52 connector. 526 westbound, heavy traffic from Clements Ferry Road to the 26 interchange. Continuing on 526 westbound, heavy traffic from Dorchester Road, Paramount Drive to the end of 526 at Savannah Highway. 17 South Savannah Highway, heavy traffic from the end of 526 to Old Charleston Road. If you see something we need to know about, give us a call, 972-1152.
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95.9. How are you? 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They're giving away another four-pack of tickets for the River Dogs tomorrow morning. 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
3: Now, from the Gerald's Tires and Brakes 843 Traffic Center.
4: 26 westbound heavy traffic from East Montague Avenue Mall Drive to the 52 connector. 526 westbound heavy traffic from Clements Ferry Road to the 26 interchange. Continuing on 526 westbound, heavy traffic from Dorchester Road, Paramount Drive to the end of 526 at Savannah Highway. 17 South Savannah Highway, heavy traffic from the end of 526 to Old Charleston Road. If you see something we need to know about, give us a call, 972-1152.
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0: Great service starts with great people. At Holy City Heating and Air, owner Tom Harvey doesn't just hire resumes, he hires character. Just ask Ralph.
1: Tom kept saying, Ralph, I need you in my warehouse. I need you in my warehouse.
0: Ralph was retired, but owner Tom Harvey knew he needed that specific skill set to make sure Holy City Heating and Air customers got the best service possible. He doesn't settle.
1: Tom's got a knack for actually watching, observing people, and knowing their qualities and whether they're a good fit or not for Holy City.
0: And it's not just Ralph. It's the technicians, the office staff, everyone in Holy City Heating and Air.
1: That is correct. Everyone was handpicked more or less by Tom.
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1: He's got a good crew, and along with the crew and Tom and Jennifer, it works out nicely.
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I'm Joe. I gotta go. Again, thank you for making me a part of your Thursday. Wow, Thursday. All right, Friday right around the corner, and so is the weekend. Like the sound of that. Have a great and safe night, and you will like the sound of Party Marty, who is next at 7 on Mix 95.9.

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2: Now, from the Gerald's Tires and Brakes 843 Traffic Center.
3: 26 westbound heavy traffic from East Montague Avenue Mall Drive to the 52 connector. 526 westbound heavy traffic from Clements Ferry Road to the 26 interchange. Continuing on 526 westbound heavy traffic.

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right, y'all. 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Hello, Low Country. It's Party Marty. A beautiful day. Sunny near 90. Get your weekend plans ready. It's going to be hot this weekend. Sunny in the upper 90s. Alyssa,

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0: you had a great Thursday. Hey, it's Party Marty. 4th of July is next week. 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